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Russell Dickerson happened to me on Taste of Country Nights with Evan Paul, and it happened to Cody Johnson. He got Entertainer of the Year at the ACM Awards recently. He is on top of the game. Here he is with The Painter on Taste of Country Nights.

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0: I'm about to play Morgan Wallen. 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
1: I mean, I think there's, you know, inevitably like competition with everybody, whether it's, you know, Beyonce, like everybody wants, again, everybody wants to win, right? But man, I mean, Morgan was out on tour with me and we text, man, decently frequently about not really music at all, you know, just like, I think we're both kind of in this rare spot right now in a career. And it's like, you know, we ask each other questions about, really, it's just like, how you doing, man? Or how do you do this thing? Or how you been? Like, just, it's more checking on each other. It's not like, hey, man, I got this new song and it's going to, you know, destroy your song or whatever. It's
0: right,
1: you know, he's a super good dude. And, you know, I just want him to be good.
0: That was Luke talking about Morgan. Here is Morgan with I'm the Problem on A Taste of Country Nights.

0: That is brand new country from Lainey Wilson featuring John Mayer. It's called Phone Keys Wallet, a taste of country nights. Speaking of wallets, listen to this. A family was going to go buy a used car, so they took $1,800 cash out of the ATM, and their toddler got a hold of the cash when they weren't looking and turned it into confetti for a craft project. When her dad walked in on the little girl turning the stack of cash into an arts and crafts project, he was speechless. He picked up his phone to film it, and thankfully he did that because he went to the bank. I never knew they would do this. He went to the bank and showed them the video of the money massacre, and they reimbursed him with the cash that he had taken out earlier. I did not know banks would do that. I was like laughing at that when I read it until I saw the full story that the bank actually gave him the money back. That's pretty cool. Hang on, I'm coming back. I got new Jordan Davis on the way, Carrie Underwood's coming up, and Kenny Chesney with that brand new song called Carry On is next on A Taste of Country Nights with Evan Paul.
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Taste of Country Nights, shouting out the whole crew closing up at Pep Boys tonight. I appreciate y'all putting me on all the radios on the wall over there. Thank you, guys. Here's brand new country. It's Zach John King. Get to drinking on Taste of Country Nights. Now

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1: Hey there. I think it was about two or three songs ago you played something. It was called Get to Drinking, something like that. Do you know who sang that?
2: I do.
1: Are you gonna tell me?
2: I will. It was by Zach John King. Thanks for listening tonight. It's Evan Paul keeping it going with Carrie Underwood on Taste of Country Nights.

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Justin Moore on Taste of Country Nights, sending out our well wishes to Justin. He canceled a couple shows recently, said he needs to take some time for his health. Didn't really expand on that. 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Here is Kenny Chesney with his brand new song. It's crazy he's still putting out new music. It's called Carry On. It's on Taste of Country Nights.

carry on Taste of Country Nights. It's Evan Paul getting a look at what's trending in country music at tasteofcountry.com. Keith Urban is going to be releasing his album Flow State tomorrow, which is an entire album full of yacht rock cover songs, along with one new original. Now, I spoke with Keith Urban ahead of the release and asked him why he decided to make a yacht rock cover album. And you might be shocked to find out why he did make that album. There's more at tasteofcountry.com.

0: News, I'm Tom Regani. President Trump, speaking to reporters in the Oval Office today, announcing the U.S. and Iran have come to a great settlement, a deal to end the war in Iran, and it's being finalized.
1: They will not only not have, they will not purchase, develop in any way, any shape, in any way, shape, or form, a nuclear weapon. They will not have a nuclear weapon.
0: The U.S. blockade on the Strait of Hormuz will immediately be lifted when the documents are signed, possibly this weekend, Trump says, in Europe. A federal judge has blocked the Republican Texas Attorney General from suing a Democratic fundraising platform.
2: Massachusetts federal judge Richard Stearns has ruled that Texas Attorney General Ken Paxton's lawsuit against Act Blue was filed in April in retaliation for fundraising on behalf of his Democratic Senate opponent, James Tallarico. Paxton noted his office began investigating Act Blue 3 years ago.
0: That's Fox's Jessica Rosenthal. 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

0: Taste of Country Nights. I'm Evan Paul. We're hanging out here with Hardy. Eric Church has called you the best songwriter to ever hold a pen in Nashville. Do you think your best song has been written yet or is to be written?
1: Dude, it will forever be still to be written. You gotta hang on to that, or it's like you kind of give up a little.

That is the brand new one from Riley Green. It's called Think As You Drunk, A Taste of Country Nights. It's Evan Paul here. And, you know, I've learned to appreciate the little things in life as I get older. And one of those is switching laundry detergents just because of the smell. So we went on vacation not too long ago, my wife and my two kids. And in the vacation house, they had they used Tide Pods. Now, we usually use the cheap stuff to wash our clothes. I'm not going to say the brand, but we usually use the cheap stuff. After using these Tide Pods and walking around smelling my clothes and how good they smell, I put the hammer down. At the house, we now use Tide. Granted, we might not be able to go out to eat ever again because all of our money is tied up in laundry detergent now. We are now using the real deal as a family, and I thought I should just tell you that. I smell good tonight. Okay, anyway, we'll get back to your favorite new country coming up next on The Second Shift here on A Taste of Country Nights.

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school year at number one. I believe it's like 27 weeks, something crazy. It's Evan Paul, Taste of Country Nights. We're moving. This is for Charles and the whole crew at Industrial Paint Services. They called in, wanted to hear Jelly Roll, Taste of Country Nights. 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

0: I'm Carmen Roberts. President Trump abruptly cancels planned military strikes on Iran, declaring a peace deal is imminent and that a signing and time will be announced shortly.
1: Subject to finalization of documents, which should get done over the next few days. We'll probably have a signing maybe in Europe, and it's a great thing.
0: And Axios reports an Iranian state news agency did not confirm the deal, saying only there is a possibility. Well, the prospect sent U.S. crude lower and U.S. stocks soaring. The Dow leaped 930 points. And the World Cup officially kicked off today as Mexico beat South Africa 2-1, 2-0 in Mexico City. Shakira and other performers opened the game on the pitch. This is more than just a game. 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

0: best of Country Nights. I'm about to play a brand new song from Tyler Nance. It's called Keeps Me Sane. I got Tyler here with me. Tell me about this song and what we're about to hear.
1: So I was sitting on the couch in my living room, and I just picked up my guitar, started playing some chords, and I kind of freestyled the first verse, and I had to go to bed because it was getting late. And so I brought it to Donnie Napier and Brent McCullough, and I was like, hey, what do you guys think about this? And they're like, hey, we love it. So we finished it, and then I teased the demo, and it just kind of shot up.

0: Keeps Me Sane on Taste of Country Nights. Coming up next, I got Keith Urban standing by. And speaking of Keith Urban, tomorrow he's going to be in studio with me. I'm a little nervous. Keith Urban's coming by. He's releasing a brand new album called Flow State, which is kind of, it's definitely something different for Keith Urban. It's an album full of yacht rock cover songs. And I'm going to ask Keith why he decided to make an album of yacht rock cover songs. And I got a bunch of questions I've already been coming up with. My wife's been helping me. My neighbors have been helping me. I've gotten help from everybody to make up some questions for Keith Urban. And he'll be hanging out tomorrow night with me starting at 7 o'clock and all night exclusively here on Taste of Country Nights with Evan Paul. 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
7: She said.

It's been about 2 years and 4 months since Toby Keith passed away. It's crazy how quick time flies, but these songs, they'll last forever. They are timeless. Toby Keith with the throwback. I love this bar on Taste of Country Nights.

0: new country from Jordan Davis. He's one of my favorite songwriters in Nashville. That one's called Turn This Truck Around on Taste of Country Nights. Did you miss it? Did you miss your chance earlier to win your way in to see Megan Maroney in Nashville? That's okay. I've had a couple people calling in, texting in, saying they missed their chance. I got good news for you. Tomorrow night is your next chance on this show to listen to win your way in to see Megan Maroney in Nashville. And this is a whole deal. We'll fly you and a guest to Nashville. We give you two nights in a hotel in Nashville and two tickets to see Megan Maroney. So you get to go to the show and party in Nashville. Or if you're not the partying type, I've heard there's great libraries there as well. Tomorrow night, right after 7 o'clock, I'll give you a code to enter at tasteofcountry.com to get in to win to see Megan Maroney at her sold-out show at Bridgestone Arena in Nashville from Sony Music Nashville on Taste of Country Nights. 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

0: How'd you like first start playing music?
1: I was, you know, 8, 9, or 10 years old, starting to, I started playing when I was 5 years old and wow. took it real serious. I played guitar probably for 3 hours a day, you know, from the age of 5 to 15. That was my folks had a briefcase of cassette tapes and they had a tape machine down in the basement and I'd go sit in a little music room and put them tapes in one by one and try and learn every one of them on guitar and learn the words to them and sing them and stuff. And so, you know, they had a bunch of that old country stuff and I just loved it. I was ate up with it. I didn't want to hear anything else. Playing.

0: my kind of night.
1: Fox News, I'm Tom Rigotti. President Trump says the U.S. and Iran have reached a settlement, but it has yet to be official. Fox's Max Gordon reports.
2: We were expecting significant military action against Iran, but in a major reversal, President Trump said that these strikes would be canceled and that the U.S. and Iran had reached a memorandum of understanding, which could be signed in the coming days. Now, there is no specific deal that's been outlined.
1: Trump says Iran has agreed not to seek a nuclear weapon. President Trump resorts to Plan B to replace Tulsi Gabbard as Director of National Intelligence, as a key terror-fighting tool is set to expire.
3: The installation of Bill Pulte as acting DNI scuttled a fragile bipartisan compromise to renew FISA. The president nominated Jay Clayton for DNI moments after most lawmakers left the Capitol for the week. This guarantees a FISA lapse.
1: That's Fox's Chad Pergam on Capitol Hill. 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

0: change my mind on Taste of Country Nights. Kenny Chesney is always on the beach, always barefoot, except when he's in Vegas. He's about to do his mini residency inside the Sphere. He said he was so pumped about it, he can't wait. Here's Kenny with American Kids on Taste of Country Nights. Hey!
1: 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Mama and daddy put their roots right here, cause this is where the car broke down.

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Thomas Rhett, Jordan Davis there with Ain't a Bad Life, a taste of country nights. Amen to that. You know, you're breathing, got some food in your belly, and you're working hard. Ain't a bad life. It's Evan Paul with Low Cash and Wrong Hearts on Taste of Country.

0: So that one's called Wrong Hearts on Taste of Country Nights. It's Evan Paul getting a look at what's trending in country music at tasteofcountry.com. 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Now, I spoke with Keith Urban ahead of the release and asked him why he decided to make a yacht rock cover album. And you might be shocked to find out why he did make that album. 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
2: 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Number three.

0: Kicking off your Taste of Country Nights top three countdown, that's Tucker Wetmore and Brunette in at number three. In at number two.
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0: Here's Kane's new one called Woman.

most requested song of the night, Luke Combs, Sleepless in a Hotel Room on Taste of Country Nights. Thank you guys so much, by the way, everyone that participated in voting for the entire day. The way you vote for the top three is simply request a song here at the station. We write it down, we keep tallies on them, and we bring you that top three every night at 11 o'clock. Now it's Bailey Zimmerman on Taste of Country.

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got is brand new country from Stephen Wilson Jr. It's called Gary. Taste of Country Nights with Evan Paul. And there's new research out about the top 10 careers with the highest divorce rates. Ooh, let's get into it. Nurses in at number 10 for the jobs with the highest divorce rates. Number 9, psychiatric aides. 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Number 4, bus drivers. Number 3, massage therapists. Once again, these are the top 10 jobs with the highest divorce rates. Number 2, telemarketers. 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Low key, I'm excited it didn't say radio DJ because I was like, am I doomed? Hang on, coming up for you, I got Dylan Scott with My Girl, Lauren Elena's on the way, and Hardy featuring Tim McGraw, Eric Church, and Morgan Wallen. That MacArthur song is next on Taste of Country Nights. 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
4: News. I'm Ted Linder. President Trump announcing that the U.S. and Iran have come to a great settlement, a deal to end the war in Iran, and claims it's being finalized.
5: They will not only not have, they will not purchase, develop in any way, any shape, in any way, shape, or form, a nuclear weapon. They will not have a nuclear weapon.
4: The U.S. blockade on the Strait of Hormuz will immediately be lifted when the documents are signed, possibly this weekend, the president says, in Europe. And the opening of the Gordie Howe Bridge connecting the U.S. and Canada delayed Thursday due to what the Windsor-Detroit Bridge Authority called outstanding issues. Canada's Prime Minister Mark Carney telling reporters Wednesday it'll take a few more weeks.
6: For a bridge that is going to be in place and serve Canadians, Americans, others for decades, the question of a few weeks is time well spent.
4: The bridge will connect the two countries via Detroit, and it's jointly owned by Canada and Michigan. America's listening to Fox News.

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4: I knew I'd see her around. I'd be at some party, she'd show up and I'd be walking out. Across some parking lot, hiding behind her sister. I'd look up, she'd be at the red light beside me in that white Maxima with the sticker on the back. I'd act

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She

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4: Fox News, I'm Chris DeMeo. President Trump says the U.S. and Iran have come to a great settlement to a deal to end the war, and it's being finalized.
5: They will not only not have, they will not purchase, develop in any way, any shape, in any way, shape, or form, a nuclear weapon. They will not have a nuclear weapon.
4: The president says the U.S. blockade on the Strait of Hormuz will be lifted once the documents are signed this weekend. Pro golfer Phil Mickelson is banned from his golf club after allegations of inappropriate behavior.
6: Golf Digest reports that Mickelson is no longer welcome at the Farms Golf Club, where he's been a member for decades, after he allegedly approached a woman in the clubhouse this spring and made non-consensual physical contact with her. Officials at the Farms then reviewed and investigated the incident and told the 55-year-old to leave the premises.
4: That's Fox's Tony Genualdo reporting. 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
3: Fox News, I'm Ted Linder. President Trump announcing Thursday the U.S. and Iran have come to a great settlement, a deal to end the war in Iran, and claims it's being finalized.
4: They will not only not have, they will not purchase, develop in any way, any shape, in any way, shape, or form, a nuclear weapon. They will not have a nuclear weapon.
3: The U.S. blockade on the Strait of Hormuz will be immediately lifted when the documents are signed, possibly this weekend, according to the president in Europe. And the New Mexico Department of Health announces Santa Fe County woman has died from the plague. Officials say the State Department of Health is the first case of human plague in New Mexico this year. The State Department of Health says it'll work to conduct an environmental assessment to determine any ongoing risks. And the Carolina Hurricanes are now just one win away from the franchise's second ever Stanley Cup championship. They defeated the Vegas Golden Knights Thursday night 4-2 to take a 3-2 lead in the series. Game 6 will be in Vegas Sunday night. 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
4: Fox News, I'm Chris DeMeo. President Trump says the U.S. and Iran have come to a great settlement to a deal to end the war, and it's being finalized.
5: They will not only not have, they will not purchase, develop in any way, any shape, in any way, shape, or form, a nuclear weapon. They will not have a nuclear weapon.
4: The president says the U.S. blockade on the strait will be lifted once the documents are signed this weekend. Stanley Cup playoffs, the Carolina Hurricanes top the Vegas Golden Knights in Game 5.
6: Jordan Staal with the goal in the first period. He has a goal in each of the first five games of this final, becoming one of five players to accomplish that feat all time. Andrei Svechnikov had two goals for Carolina as well, as they come away with a 4-2 victory.
4: Fox's Tony Genualdo, Game 6 Sunday night in Vegas. Carolina can clinch with a win, clinch the cup with a win. 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
4: Fox News, I'm Chris DeMeo. President Trump says the U.S. and Iran have come to a great settlement to a deal to end the war, and it's being finalized.
5: They will not only not have, they will not purchase, develop in any way, any shape, in any way, shape, or form, a nuclear weapon. They will not have a nuclear weapon.
4: The president says the U.S. blockade on the Strait will be lifted once the documents are signed this weekend. Stanley Cup playoffs, the Carolina Hurricanes topped the Vegas Golden Knights in Game 5.
6: Jordan Staal with the goal in the first period. He has a goal in each of the first five games of this final, becoming one of five players to accomplish that feat all time. Andrei Svechnikov had two goals for Carolina as well, as they come away with a 4-2 victory.
4: Fox's Tony Genualdo, Game 6 Sunday night in Vegas. Carolina can clinch with a win, clinch the cup with a win. 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
1: Fox News, I'm Chris DeMeo. President Trump says the U.S. and Iran have come to a great settlement to a deal to end the war, and it's being finalized.
2: They will not only not have, they will not purchase, develop in any way, any shape, in any way, shape, or form, a nuclear weapon. They will not have a nuclear weapon.
1: The president says the U.S. blockade on the Strait of Hormuz will be lifted once the documents are signed this weekend. The first World Cup game for the U.S. men's national team is tonight.
3: The team faces Paraguay in its opening contest. These two squads faced each other in a friendly last November, which saw benches clear and stoppage time. It should lead to a great opening contest in this World Cup, with the Americans trying to silence the critics.
1: Fox's Tony Genualdo. Stocks soaring yesterday, the Dow finishing up more than 900 points. The NASDAQ and the S&P 500 also ending in positive territory. 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
4: Fox News, I'm Ted Lindner. Today marks 10 years since the massacre of dozens at an LGBTQ nightclub in Orlando, Florida.
5: A decade has passed since 49 people were killed when a gunman opened fire inside the Pulse nightclub in Orlando, Florida, and an annual observance is planned.
4: And as Fox's Tanya J. Powers, President Trump announced on Thursday the U.S. and Iran have come to a great settlement, a deal to end the war in Iran, and claims it's being finalized.
6: They will not only not have, they will not purchase, develop in any way, any shape, in any way, shape, or form, a nuclear weapon. They will not have a nuclear weapon.
4: The U.S. blockade on the Strait of Hormuz will immediately be lifted when the documents are signed, possibly this weekend. The Carolina Hurricanes now just one win away from the franchise's second-ever Stanley Cup championship. They defeated the Vegas Golden Knights Thursday night 4-2 to take a 3-2 lead in the series. Game 6 will be in Vegas on Sunday night. 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

0: 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It's Mike Brooks and Company. It's Friday. It's June 12th. Hope you're having a great morning. We have 9 days until Father's Day, 22 days until Independence Day. Your weather forecast on this Friday, northern North Carolina, south side Virginia, partly cloudy, hot again today. Chance of showers and maybe storms. High today, upper 90s. 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Up next on your Friday, we've got Jason Aldean, Dylan Marlowe, and Michael Ray. 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
2: Old man Wrigley lived in that white house down the street where I grew up. Mama used to send me over with things. We struck a friendship up. Spent a few long summers out on his old porch swing. Said he was in the war, went in the Navy, lost his wife, lost his baby. Broke down and asked him one time, how you keep from going crazy? He said, I'll see my wife and son in just a little while. I asked him what he meant.

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She said, "Oh, by the way, son,

0: U.S. 98.3, number one for new country and 52-minute music hours. Happy Friday, TGIF. It's Mike Brooks and Company, Friday, June 12th. Hope you're having a great day so far. Right now, a mix of sun and clouds. We've got 76 degrees already. Henderson, Oxford, Clarksville, 75 South Boston, 75 in South Hill. Good morning to you, Big Island D.
1: Thank you, Mike, and good Friday morning. We've made it to the end of the work week, and here's your U.S. 98.3 traffic. U.S. 15 having no problems. It's already some light to steady traffic in building from Clarksville, Stovall, Oxford, into Creedmoor to Durham. Watch for steady lines of traffic in building, Interstate 85, from Alberta and South Hill, over the state line in Lake Gaston, down through Henderson, Oxford, Butner, Creedmoor, over Falls Lake into Durham. U.S. 58 with wide open lanes between South Boston, Buffalo Junction, Clarksville, Boynton into South Hill. Watch for light traffic along U.S. 1 Highway and building from South Hill, Wise, Norlina, Middleburg into Henderson. I'm Big Alan D with the U.S. 98.3 traffic, first fast and accurate.
2: Fox News, I'm Chris DeMeo. President Trump says the U.S. and Iran have come to a great settlement to a deal to end the war, and it's being finalized.
3: They will not only not have, they will not purchase, develop in any way, any shape, in any way, shape, or form, a nuclear weapon. They will not have a nuclear weapon.
2: The president says the U.S. blockade on the Strait of Hormuz will be lifted once the documents are signed this weekend. The first World Cup game for the U.S. men's national team is tonight.
4: The team faces Paraguay in its opening contest. These two squads faced each other in a friendly last November, which saw benches clear and stoppage time. It should lead to a great opening contest in this World Cup, with the Americans trying to silence the critics.
2: Fox's Tony Genualdo. Stocks soaring yesterday, the Dow finishing up more than 900 points. The NASDAQ and the S&P 500 also ending in positive territory. 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
0: 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It'll feature the Swinging Medallions in concert. 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
6: This is WRAL meteorologist Grant Skinner with the forecast for this morning. We start the day with mostly clear skies. The temperature is mild in the mid-70s. It'll be sunny but hot for a good portion of the day. Highs reaching to around 100 degrees. And a chance for showers and some storms by this afternoon and through this evening. Some could be strong to severe, packing damaging wind gusts. After a mild start to our Saturday, highs will reach the mid to upper 90s. Listen here every hour for WRAL forecast. And when severe weather breaks out, we break in.

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1: U.S. 98.3, number one for new country. Good morning, TGIF. It's 641. Mike Brooks and Company. It's Friday, June 12th. Hope you're having a great day and getting ready for the weekend. Today, by the way, National Peanut Butter Cookie Day. We have 9 days until Father's Day, 22 days until Independence Day. Your weather forecast for Northern North Carolina, Southside Virginia. It's going to be partly cloudy and hot today. Slight chance of an afternoon shower or storm. High today in the upper 90s to right around 100. Of course, heat index is above 100. You're going to be outside for any length of time. Hydrate, seek shelter, and also take care of the pets today. Tonight, partly cloudy, low in the low 70s. Right now, mix of sun and clouds. We've got 76 Henderson Oxford Clarksville, 75 South Boston, 75 in South Hill. Mega Millions jackpot tonight, $413 million. Powerball jackpot tomorrow is $258 million. NASCAR at Pocono Speedway this weekend. O'Reilly Series Saturday at 4 p.m. The Cup Series Sunday at 3 p.m. And last night in Raleigh, Carolina Hurricanes over the Golden Knights. And they'll take a one-game advantage. Carolina 3-2. Game number six comes your way Sunday night at 8 p.m. Go Canes. Up next, Ella Langley, Hardy, and Russell Dickerson. It's 6:43. Good morning.
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3: News. I'm Chris DeMeo. President Trump says progress has been made in talks to end the war with Iran, citing what he calls a great settlement.
4: The president said, quote, discussions had been approved by Iran's leaders. What that means is yet to be determined, though the president has determined, quote, the naval blockade will remain in full force and effect until this transaction is finalized.
3: Fox's Jennifer Griffin. President Trump announcing his next pick to serve as Director of National Intelligence.
5: He's nominating Jay Clayton, the top federal prosecutor in New York's Southern District. Clayton previously served as chairman of the Securities and Exchange Commission.
3: Fox's Mark Meredith at the White House. It comes as Congress is at odds over FISA, an act allowing the government to spy on American devices to collect foreign intelligence. That job oversees the coordination of 18 intelligence agencies. 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
6: The U.S. 98.3 traffic at this time showing a serious accident in Raleigh along U.S. 1 Capitol Boulevard at Millbrook Road at this time, having big delays all directions. Watch for an accident along U.S. 70 Glenwood Avenue at Briar Creek Parkway, southbound lanes, having delays and slowdowns. Steady traffic along NC 39 from Townsville, Henderson, Epson, and the Lewisburg to Bund. U.S. 58 having no problems between Clarksville, Boynton, South Hill, La Crosse, Primax, and the Lawrenceville. I'm Big Al Lundy with the U.S. 98.3 traffic, first, fast, and accurate.
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10: This is WRAL meteorologist Grant Skinner with the forecast for this morning. We start the day with mostly clear skies. The temperature's mild in the mid-70s. It'll be sunny but hot for a good portion of the day. Highs reaching to around 100 degrees. And a chance for showers and some storms by this afternoon and through this evening. Some could be strong to severe, packing damaging wind gusts. After a mild start to our Saturday, highs will reach the mid to upper 90s. Listen here every hour for WRAL forecast. And when severe weather breaks out, we break in.
9: Right now, mix of sun and clouds. We've got 76 degrees. Henderson, Oxford, Clarksville. 75 South Boston, South Hill, Chase City, Butner, Creedmoor, Roxboro, Warrington, all 75, 704 on your Friday. Good morning to you.

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1: 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Your weather forecast for northern North Carolina. Southside Virginia, it's partly sunny, hot today. Slight chance of an afternoon shower, maybe a storm. High today, right around 100. Heat index is above 100. Be careful if you're going to be outside for any length of time. Hydrate, seek shelter, and be sure to take care of the pets as well. Partly cloudy tonight, low in the low 70s right now. A mix of sun and clouds. We've got 76 Henderson, Oxford, Clarksville, 75 South Boston, South Hill, Victoria, Stovall, Bullock, Farmville, Bracey, Charlotte Courthouse, Yanceyville, Rougemont, and Hyco Lake. Check it in right now at 75. Mega Millions jackpot tonight, $413 million. Your Powerball tomorrow is $258 million. About the Hurricanes last night. 4-2 over the Golden Knights. Carolina now leads the series for the Stanley Cup, 3-2. They travel to Vegas Sunday, the next game at 8 p.m. for the Carolina Hurricanes. Up next, we've got Tucker Wetmore, Alan Jackson, and Josh Ross on your Friday, 7:13. Good morning.
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1: 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Good morning, TGIF. It's 7:30, Mike Brooks and Company. Friday, it's June 12th. Right now, 76 degrees, a mix of sun and clouds. Henderson, Oxford, Clarksville. We've got 75 South Boston, South Hill. Clover, Halifax, Turberville. Riverdale, Stovall, Bullock, Farmville, and Palmer Springs. They're checking in right now, 75. Hey, good morning to you, Big Island Deep.
2: Thank you, Mike, and good Friday morning. The weekend is upon us, and here's your U.S. 98.3 traffic. Continue to watch for slowdowns along U.S. 1 Capitol Boulevard at Millbrook Road due to an early accident. Watch the delays all directions. NC-50 with some heavy traffic between Creedmoor and Raleigh. Watch for steady traffic along U.S. 58 east and westbound lanes from South Hill, Boynton, Clarksville, Buffalo Junction into South Boston to Turberville. I-85 with some steady to moderate lines of traffic between Henderson, Oxford, Butner, Creedmoor, over Falls Lake into Durham to Hillsboro. The U.S. 98.3 traffic or service of Whitco, termite and pest control, the Bug Professionals. 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I'm Big Al Lundy with the U.S. 98.3 traffic, first, fast, and accurate.
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4: Fox News, I'm Chris DeMeo. President Trump says progress has been made in talks to end the war with Iran, citing what he calls a great settlement.
5: The president said, quote, discussions had been approved by Iran's leaders. What that means is yet to be determined, though the president has determined, quote, the naval blockade will remain in full force and effect until this transaction is finalized.
4: Fox's Jennifer Griffin. President Trump announcing his next pick to serve as Director of National Intelligence.
6: He's nominating Jay Clayton, the top federal prosecutor in New York's Southern District. Clayton previously served as chairman of the Securities and Exchange Commission.
4: Fox's Mark Meredith at the White House. It comes as Congress is at odds over FISA, an act allowing the government to spy on American devices to collect foreign intelligence. That job oversees the coordination of 18 intelligence agencies. 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
9: This is WRAL meteorologist Grant Skinner with the forecast for this morning. We start the day with mostly clear skies. The temperature's mild in the mid-70s. It'll be sunny but hot for a good portion of the day. Highs reaching to around 100 degrees. And a chance for showers and some storms by this afternoon and through this evening. Some could be strong to severe, packing damaging wind gusts. After a mild start to our Saturday, highs will reach the mid to upper 90s. Listen here every hour for WRAL forecasts, and when severe weather breaks out, we break in.

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1: 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Your weather forecast, northern North Carolina, south side Virginia. Partly cloudy, going to be hot today. Slight chance of an afternoon shower, maybe a storm. High today around 100. And, of course, the heat index is way above 100. Be careful. Hydrate. Take care of the pets. Partly cloudy tonight. Low 70s. Right now, 77 Henderson, Oxford, Clarksville. 75 South Boston. 75 South Hill. 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
3: 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Today, National Peanut Butter Cookie Day. We have 9 days until Father's Day, 22 days until Independence Day. Celebrity birthdays on this June 12th. Kendra Wilkinson, 41. Chris Young, he's 41 today. Adriana Lima is 45. Enon Walker is 64 today. Meredith Brooks, 68. And sportscaster Marv Albert, he's 85 today. Happy birthday. Checking out local celebrities on this June 12th. Robin Dunn in Roxboro. Rick Long of Kittrell. Kim Ottinger of Henderson. Coming up tomorrow, the 13th. Jeff Frazier in Oxford. John Swartz at the Ponderosa Car Lake. Kathy Carroll in Oxford. And then coming up Sunday, the 14th, happy birthday, Kelly Whited of Oxford. Stephen Card in Clarksville. And Judy Arneth in Oxford. Happy birthday this weekend, everybody. Email names to us anytime, us983studio@gmail.com. 78 in Henderson, Oxford, Clarksville. 747, here's Shane Prophet

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3: Fox News, I'm CJ Papa. President Trump, during a virtual rally last night in Georgia,
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3: Adding,
4: they have agreed never to have a nuclear weapon, something that we insisted on. That was the whole purpose. That was 95% of it. And they've done it in the most powerful way you can do it.
3: And in the Oval Office Thursday, the president spelled out a potential timeline to complete the deal.
5: It'll be soon. Maybe this weekend.
3: Axios reporting this morning, four U.S. Air Force planes have been sent to Europe to prepare for a possible signing ceremony between the U.S. and Iran. Oil is down on this Friday morning. U.S. Park Police and other first responders find the grass close to the World War II Memorial at the National Mall vandalized with the numbers 8647 written in that grass. Some believe that's a term that can mean kill the president. 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
8: The U.S. 98.3 traffic at this time showing steady traffic. NC-39 making your rounds between Townsville, Henderson, Gilbert, Epson, Ingleside, then to Lewisburg to Bund. Watch for heavy traffic and minor slowdowns along US-15-501 between Durham and Chapel Hill. Heavy lines of traffic along I-540 east and westbound lanes between the I-40 interchange and the US 1 Capitol Boulevard interchange, both directions. US 58 having no problem. Steady traffic between South Boston, Turberville, into Danville, where traffic does increase at the US 29 interchanges. Virginia Route 92 with clear lanes from Boynton to Chase City. I'm Big Alan D with the U.S. 98.3 traffic. First fast and accurate.
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11: This is WRAL meteorologist Grant Skinner with the forecast for this morning. We start the day with mostly clear skies. The temperature is mild in the mid-70s. It'll be sunny but hot for a good portion of the day. Highs reaching to around 100 degrees. Then a chance for showers and some storms by this afternoon and through this evening. Some could be strong to severe, packing damaging wind gusts. After a mild start to our Saturday, highs will reach the mid to upper 90s. Listen here every hour for WRAL forecasts. And when severe weather breaks out, we break in.
10: Right now, we've got a mix of sun and clouds. 79, Henderson, Oxford, Clarksville. 78, South Boston, South Hill, Chase City, Virgilina at 78. 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

0: U.S. 98.3, number one for new country, TGIF 812. It's Mike Brooks and Company. It's Friday, June 12th. Today is National Peanut Butter Cookie Day, 9 days until Father's Day. Your weather forecast for northern North Carolina. Southside Virginia, it's partly sunny and hot. Slight chance of an afternoon shower, maybe a storm. High up around 100. Of course, heat index is above 100. Be careful out there. Hydrate. Seek shade if you're going to be outside for any length of time. And make sure you take care of the pets as well. Partly cloudy tonight. Low in the low 70s. Right now, we've got 79. Henderson, Oxford, Clarksville. 78, South Boston, South Hill. Riverdale, Stovall, Bullock, Palmer Springs, Chase City, Butner. Creedmoor checking in right now at 78. Mega Millions jackpot tonight, $413 million. Powerball jackpot tomorrow, $258 million. How about the Carolina Hurricanes last night in Raleigh? They defeat the Golden Knights 4-2. Carolina now leads the Stanley Cup Finals 3-2. They'll play again Sunday at 8 p.m. Go Canes! Let's find out what happened back in the day. On this June 12th, 87 years ago, 1939, the Baseball Hall of Fame opened in Cooperstown, New York. The first players inducted were Babe Ruth, Ty Cobb, and Honest Wagner. On this date 63 years ago, 1963, Cleopatra, starring Elizabeth Taylor and Richard Burton, premiered in New York. And it was on this date 35 years ago, 1991. The Chicago Bulls with Michael Jordan won their first NBA championship. They beat L.A. 4-1. And that's what happened back in the day. Up next on your Friday, Dan and Shay, Luke Combs and Riley Green. It's 8:14.
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1: Fox News, I'm CJ Papa. President Trump, during a virtual rally last night in Georgia,
2: we ended the war with Iran,
1: adding
2: they have agreed never to have a nuclear weapon, something that we insisted on. That was the whole purpose. That was 95% of it. And they've done it in the most powerful way you can do it.
1: And in the Oval Office Thursday, the president spelled out a potential timeline to complete the deal.
3: It'll be soon. Maybe this weekend.
1: Axios reporting this morning, four U.S. Air Force planes have been sent to Europe to prepare for a possible signing ceremony between the U.S. and Iran. Oil is down on this Friday morning. U.S. Park Police and other first responders find the grass close to the World War II Memorial at the National Mall vandalized with the numbers 8647 written in that grass. Some believe that's a term that can mean kill the president. 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
4: The U.S. 98.3 traffic. At this time, showing steady traffic along U.S. 360 from the U.S. 58 interchange in South Boston, northbound up to Clover, Keysville into the Richmond area. Watch for stiff traffic, heavy along U.S. 401 southbound lanes between Lewisburg, Roseville, Wake Forest, and Raleigh. Steady to moderate lines of traffic along Interstate 85 north and southbound lanes from Durham, Creedmoor, Oxford, Henderson, northbound over the state line and Lake Gaston up to South Hill into the Petersburg area. U.S. 58 having no problems between Buffalo Junction, Clarksville along the lake, eastbound into Boynton, South Hill, La Crosse, Brynax into Lawrenceville to Emporia. I'm Big Alan D with the U.S. 98.3 traffic, first fast and accurate.
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9: This is WRAL meteorologist Grant Skinner with the forecast for this morning. We start the day with mostly clear skies. The temperature's mild in the mid-70s. It'll be sunny but hot for a good portion of the day. Highs reaching to around 100 degrees. And a chance for showers and some storms by this afternoon and through this evening. Some could be strong to severe, packing damaging wind gusts. After a mild start to our Saturday, highs will reach the mid to upper 90s. Listen here every hour for WRAL forecasts. And when severe weather breaks out, we break in.
8: Right now, mix of sun and clouds, 79. Henderson, Oxford, Clarksville, 78 South Boston, 78 South Hill. It's 834.

0: U.S. 98.3, number one for new country. And yes, 8:40, 20 away from 9, finally. It's Friday. My favorite time of the year, Friday. Today is Friday, June 12th. We have 22 days until Independence Day. Your weather forecast. Northern North Carolina, Southside Virginia, partly cloudy, hot. Slight chance of an afternoon shower, maybe a storm. High today, upper 90s to a 100. Heat index is above 100. Be careful. Partly cloudy tonight, low in the low 70s right now. We've got 79. Henderson, Oxford, Clarksville. 79, South Boston. 79 right now in South Hill. NASCAR this weekend, Pocono Speedway. O'Reilly Series at 4 p.m. tomorrow. The Cup Series coming up Sunday at 3 p.m. for NASCAR. Well, this guy loves Friday. Cousin Carl is in the house.
1: Yeah. Hey there, Mike Brooks.
0: Hey, Carl.
1: Hey, it's been a long time since I've seen you.
0: Been a long time. Yep.
1: Well, boy, it's kind of hot outside, you know.
0: Yes,
1: today I got some it's so hot jokes for you, okay?
0: All right, okay, yeah.
1: It's so hot outside, I saw two trees fighting over a dog.
0: It's so hot, hot outside,

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1: Wow.
0: Well, it's so hot outside. I saw a chicken lay an omelet.
1: That's hot.
0: And finally,
1: it's so hot outside.
0: Dallas Cowboy fans are taking their bags off their heads. Bye-bye, y'all.
1: No, that was not funny. I'm a Cowboys fan. Actually, it was pretty funny. It's 8:42. Dylan Scott and Tucker Wedmore up next. Good morning, TGIF.
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4: News on Gian Gelosi. President Trump says a deal with Iran is close, but the conflict continues with the U.S. military coming to the defense of ships in the region.
5: According to a senior U.S. official, it appears Iran has attempted to strike a commercial ships transiting the Strait of Hormuz tonight. U.S. forces shot down two Iranian one-way attack drones. Traffic flow through the strait continues, but the president did pull back from another round of airstrikes on Iran that were set to happen last night. He called them off after saying once again that a deal was at hand.
4: Fox's Douglas Ader. Elon Musk taking SpaceX public, marking a major day for Wall Street.
6: The IPO is expected to be priced at $135 per share and aims to raise $75 billion, valuing the company at $1.77 trillion.
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9: This is WRAL meteorologist Grant Skinner with the forecast for this morning. We start the day with mostly clear skies. The temperature is mild in the mid-70s. It'll be sunny but hot for a good portion of the day. Highs reaching to around 100 degrees. And a chance for showers and some storms by this afternoon and through this evening. Some could be strong to severe, packing damaging wind gusts. After a mild start to our Saturday, highs will reach the mid to upper 90s. Listen here every hour for WRAL forecasts, and when severe weather breaks out, we break in.

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2: 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Today, National Peanut Butter Cookie Day. We have 9 days until Father's Day. Your weather forecast on this Friday: Northern North Carolina, Southside Virginia, partly cloudy and hot. Slight chance of an afternoon shower or storm. High in the upper 90s to near 100. Heat index is above 100. Be careful out there. Hydrate, seek shade, and be sure to take care of the pets. Tonight, partly cloudy. Low in the low 70s. Mega Millions jackpot, $413 million tonight. Your Powerball jackpot tomorrow is $258 million. NHL last night, the Canes over the Golden Knights 4-2. Carolina leads that series 3-2, and they'll play again Sunday at 8 p.m. NASCAR this weekend, Pocono Speedway. You've got the O'Reilly Series tomorrow at 4 p.m. The Cup Series coming up Sunday at 3 p.m. for NASCAR. Up next, we've got Lauren Elena, Luke Bryan, and Tyler Nance. Good morning to you.
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9: This is WRAL meteorologist Grant Skinner with the forecast for this morning. We start the day with mostly clear skies. The temperature is mild in the mid-70s. It'll be sunny but hot for a good portion of the day. Highs reaching to around 100 degrees. And a chance for showers and some storms by this afternoon and through this evening. Some could be strong to severe, packing damaging wind gusts. After a mild start to our Saturday, highs will reach the mid to upper 90s. Listen here every hour for WRAL forecast. And when severe weather breaks out, we break in.
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1: 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Friday, it's June 12th. Your weather forecast. Northern North Carolina, Southside Virginia. Partly cloudy, hot. Slight chance of an afternoon shower, maybe a storm. High today around 100. Heat index is above 100. Hydrate if you're going to be outside. Seek shelter and take care of the pets. Partly cloudy tonight. Low in the low 70s. 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It's Saturday Night Country Legends right here on U.S. 98.3. Kelly kicks off a 52-minute music hour on the way. She's got Josh Ross, Jason Aldean, David Lee Murphy, and more. Later today, my buddy Justin Lloyd, he'll take you home from 3 to 7 with the afternoon show. Have a wonderful

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4: Fox News, I'm CJ Papa. President Trump calls off another round of powerful strikes in Iran in his bid for peace, but some in Iran are not playing along.
5: The Gulf still remains on edge, waiting to see what happens. U.S. forces reporting shoot it down two one-way Iranian attack drones that were allegedly trying to strike commercial vessels in the Strait of Hormuz.
4: That's Fox's Max Gordon in Dubai. Iran state media says no agreement is made regarding the nuclear file in the current memorandum, and nuclear talks will take place within a 60-day period after signing. World Cup fever gripping the U.S.
6: A pretty good team. Yeah, I like how they play together. Hopefully we get super, super far.
7: I think we're going to be okay in the group stages. We got a little bit of a tough play with Paraguay.
4: Stars and Stripes on display tonight, 9 p.m. Eastern in Los Angeles. The game against Paraguay, you can watch it on Fox. 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

US 98.3 is number one for new country. I am Kelly, and I'm happy because it's Friday. And I get to play you some cool music. Scotty McCreery and Kelsey Hart on the way. This is Dan and Shay.

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4: Fox News, I'm CJ Papa. President Trump calls off another round of powerful strikes in Iran in his bid for peace, but some in Iran are not playing along.
5: The Gulf still remains on edge, waiting to see what happens. U.S. forces reporting shoot it down two one-way Iranian attack drones that were allegedly trying to strike commercial vessels in the Strait of Hormuz.
4: That's Fox's Max Gordon in Dubai. Iran state media says no agreement is made regarding the nuclear file in the current memorandum, and nuclear talks will take place within a 60-day period after signing. World Cup fever gripping the U.S.
6: A pretty good team. Yeah, I like how they play together. Hopefully we get super, super far.
7: I think we're going to be okay in the group stages. We got a little bit of a tough play with Paraguay.
4: Stars and Stripes on display tonight, 9 p.m. Eastern in Los Angeles. 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
1: 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It's Kelly, just kind of surviving a Friday. Coming up, Justin Moore and Brandon Lake. Right now, it's an all-time favorite that my husband loves. Here's Rodney Atkins, bringing this gun.
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0: U.S. 98.3 is number one for new country. It's Kelly. Time to take a short break. I got your weekend weather forecast in there. Then we're going to dive right back in with Ella Langley leading off the next set. 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
9: This is WRAL meteorologist Grant Skinner with the forecast for this morning. We start the day with mostly clear skies. The temperature is mild in the mid-70s. It'll be sunny but hot for a good portion of the day. Highs reaching to around 100 degrees. And a chance for showers and some storms by this afternoon and through this evening. Some could be strong to severe, packing damaging wind gusts. After a mild start to our Saturday, highs will reach the mid to upper 90s. Listen here every hour for WRAL forecasts, and when severe weather breaks out, we break in.
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1: 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Clarksville, Henderson, Oxford, South Hill, South Boston. 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

0: News. I'm CJ Papa. President Trump calls off another round of powerful strikes in Iran in his bid for peace, but some in Iran are not playing along.
1: The Gulf still remains on edge, waiting to see what happens. U.S. forces reporting shoot it down two one-way Iranian attack drones that were allegedly trying to strike commercial vessels in the Strait of Hormuz.
0: That's Fox's Max Gordon in Dubai. Iran state media says no agreement is made regarding the nuclear file in the current memorandum, and nuclear talks will take place within a 60-day period after signing. World Cup fever gripping the U.S.
2: We're a pretty good team. Yeah, I like how they play together. Hopefully we get super, super far.
3: I think we're going to be okay in the group stages. We got a little bit of a tough play with Paraguay.
0: Stars and Stripes on display tonight, 9 p.m. Eastern in Los Angeles. The game against Paraguay, you can watch it on Fox. 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
1: U.S. 98.3, number one for new country. I'm Kelly. We've made it to the Friday midday. Hold on, y'all. Just a few more hours and we'll be done. Coming up, Morgan Wallen, Luke Combs, right now, an all-time favorite.

0: US 98.3 is number one for new country. It's Kelly. Quick reminder, drinking and driving, let me check. Yeah, it's still against the law. Please don't do it. It's also very dumb, somewhat dangerous, and it could be deadly. Just don't drink and drive this weekend. Designate a driver before you go out to party, and remember to take us along because we like to party too. Coming up, a very good lake weekend weather forecast followed by music from Jason Aldean, US 98.3.
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7: This is WRAL meteorologist Grant Skinner with the forecast for this morning. We start the day with mostly clear skies. The temperature is mild in the mid-70s. It'll be sunny but hot for a good portion of the day. Highs reaching to around 100 degrees. And a chance for showers and some storms by this afternoon and through this evening. Some could be strong to severe, packing damaging wind gusts. After a mild start to our Saturday, highs will reach the mid to upper 90s. Listen here every hour for WRAL forecasts. And when severe weather breaks out, we break in.
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4: Fox News, I'm CJ Papa. President Trump calls off another round of powerful strikes in Iran in his bid for peace, but some in Iran are not playing along.
5: The Gulf still remains on edge, waiting to see what happens. U.S. forces reporting shoot it down two one-way Iranian attack drones that were allegedly trying to strike commercial vessels in the Strait of Hormuz.
4: That's Fox's Max Gordon in Dubai. Iran state media says no agreement is made regarding the nuclear file in the current memorandum, and nuclear talks will take place within a 60-day period after signing. World Cup fever gripping the U.S.
6: A pretty good team. Yeah, I like how they play together. Hopefully we get super, super far.
7: I think we're going to be okay in the group stages. We got a little bit of a tough play with Paraguay.
4: Stars and Stripes on display tonight, 9 p.m. Eastern in Los Angeles. 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

US 98.3 is number one for new country. I am Kelly. 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

0: U.S. 98.3, number one for new country. It's going to be kind of warm this weekend. Heck, it's warm now. I've got your forecast coming up. I've also got Zach John King, Blake Shelton, some Jason Aldean in the next set of music, too. 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
10: This is WRAL meteorologist Grant Skinner with the forecast for this morning. We start the day with mostly clear skies. The temperature is mild in the mid-70s. It'll be sunny but hot for a good portion of the day. Highs reaching to around 100 degrees. And a chance for showers and some storms by this afternoon and through this evening. Some could be strong to severe, packing damaging wind gusts. After a mild start to our Saturday, highs will reach the mid to upper 90s. Listen here every hour for WRAL forecast. And when severe weather breaks out, we break in.
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1: 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I am Kelly. Hope you're making it a great Friday. On the way, a great 52-minute music hour. 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
3: News. I'm CJ Papa. President Trump calls off another round of powerful strikes in Iran in his bid for peace, but some in Iran are not playing along.
4: The Gulf still remains on edge, waiting to see what happens. U.S. forces reporting shoot it down two one-way Iranian attack drones that were allegedly trying to strike commercial vessels in the Strait of Hormuz.
3: That's Fox's Max Gordon in Dubai. Iran state media says no agreement is made regarding the nuclear file in the current memorandum, and nuclear talks will take place within a 60-day period after signing. World Cup fever gripping the U.S.
5: A pretty good team. Yeah, I like how they play together. Hopefully we get super, super far.
6: I think we're going to be okay in the group stages. We got a little bit of a tough play with Paraguay.
3: Stars and Stripes on display tonight, 9 p.m. Eastern in Los Angeles. 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
4: This is WRAL meteorologist Grant Skinner with the forecast for this afternoon. It's a very hot rest of the day with highs reaching the upper 90s and low 100s. Heat index values reaching well over 100 degrees. Make sure you stay hydrated. Take breaks indoors when you can. Scattered showers and a few storms are possible later today as well. Some of those could pack damaging wind gusts. We'll drop to the mid-70s by Saturday morning. Listen here every hour for WRAL forecasts, and when severe weather breaks out, we break in.
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1: U.S. 98.3, number one for new country. Happy finally Friday to you. I'm Justin Lloyd and glad to be riding shotgun. It's the 12th of June. It's time to wrap up that work week. We're so close. Hang in there. Some good stuff from Alexandra Kay and Kelsey Ballerini. Right now, let's kick off the hour with Hardy.

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0: 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I'm Justin Lloyd, and you're locked into the evening show, and we're moving through the 3 o'clock hour, and certainly glad to be a part of your day. So, we live in the digital age where people overshare, whether it be someone mistaking Facebook for their diary, or TikTok, where a woman went viral for revealing that she accidentally swallowed her iPod, or her AirPod, excuse me. She kept posting updates all the way through up until, well, it passed. She didn't actually find it, but she did get an x-ray to prove that it was gone. So there's that. Coming up, your forecast, and we're back to the music with Dan and Shay, Brett Young, and also some Ella Langley next.
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7: This is WRAL meteorologist Grant Skinner with the forecast for this afternoon. It's a very hot rest of the day with highs reaching the upper 90s and low 100s. Heat index values reaching well over 100 degrees. Make sure you stay hydrated. Take breaks indoors when you can. Scattered showers and a few storms are possible later today as well. Some of those could pack damaging wind gusts. We'll drop to the mid-70s by Saturday morning. Listen here every hour for WRAL forecasts. And when severe weather breaks out, we break in.
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0: US 98.3, number one for new country. My name is Justin Lloyd, and you're locked into the evening show at the bottom of the 3 o'clock hour, gearing up for 52 minutes of music to make you finally Friday wrap up that much better. So stick with us. Some Tucker Wetmore, Michael Ray, and Shaboozy after this.
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3: News. I'm John Saucier. A shooter in Midland, Texas, confirmed dead after killing at least one person, injuring nine others. Midland's mayor, Lori Blong.
4: I want to make sure that you understand that this is an all hands on deck. All of our community responders are participating in addressing the situation right now, and we're committed to staying in that shape until we have everything addressed and fully wrapped up.
3: Elon Musk owns SpaceX company went public today. The stock trading around $170 right now.
5: We want to be able to take anyone who wants to go to the moon, anyone who wants to go to Mars, or anywhere in the solar system, and maybe beyond the solar system at some point. We want to be able to take you there. Not just a few astronauts. I mean you. Literally you.
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0: Holmes, Days Like These.
1: US 98.3. My name is Justin Lloyd. You're locked into the evening show, and we are moving it into the 4 o'clock hour. And certainly thrilled to be a part of your wrap-up of the work week. Hopefully, it's been a good one. Now, let's move it on to the weekend. Coming up, we got you Morgan Wallen, Zach Brown, also some Hardy right now. Let's kick it off with Kenny Chesney.

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0: Number one for new country. We're US 98.3. My name is Justin Lloyd, and you're on the evening show. Hopefully having yourself a nice wrap up to the work week as we get you through the 4 o'clock hour. And I was looking around online and saw where Tim Allen is really wanting to do a home improvement revival, which I would be all for. But two of his TV sons don't act anymore, and the third one's in jail. He says, quote, "It's just a little challenging right now, to put it mildly." I mean, they could write that into the story, right? All three of their kids did not turn out well. But I don't know. Can we get Jonathan Taylor Thomas back into acting? Like, he was everywhere when I was a kid. Hardy's on the way. Also, some Dustin Lynch and Dierks Bentley after your forecast next.
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5: This is WRAL meteorologist Grant Skinner with the forecast for this afternoon. It's a very hot rest of the day with highs reaching the upper 90s and low 100s. Heat index values reaching well over 100 degrees. Make sure you stay hydrated. Take breaks indoors when you can. Scattered showers and a few storms are possible later today as well. Some of those could pack damaging wind gusts. We'll drop to the mid-70s by Saturday morning. Listen here every hour for WRAL forecasts. And when severe weather breaks out, we break in.
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1: Number one for new country. 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My name is Justin Lloyd for the evening show. Moving through the bottom of that 4 o'clock hour. Hopefully staying hydrated out there because, man, this is hot. I was one of those people going, I can't wait for summer. I'm so ready. I'm so not ready for this. Jelly Roll, Sugarland, and Jordan Davis on the way with 52 minutes of music. Up next.
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6: Fox News, I'm Tom Graham. The White House continues to express optimism that a peace deal is close to being signed between the U.S. and Iran, but the latest actions by Tehran could cause some skepticism.
7: President Trump says he believes Iran is close to signing this memorandum of understanding to begin dismantling its nuclear apparatus. But then hours later, Iran fired two drones into the Strait of Hormuz targeting commercial shipping. Both those drones shot down by U.S. forces.
6: Fox's Lucas Tomlinson there. At least one person is dead, nine others injured after a shooting in Midland, Texas today. The gunman also dead as investigators look for a potential motive.
8: We're still asking that all Midlanders stay put. If you're in that area, you don't need to be out and driving around or going to try to see anything. Officers are containing the situation, and we ask that you respect that perimeter.
6: Midland Mayor Lori Blong, America is listening to Fox News.

We're US 98.3. My name is Justin Lloyd, and this is the evening show. It's a little past 5 o'clock, wrapping up that work day and saying goodbye to the work week. Hopefully you got yourself a nice weekend on the way. Make sure you stay cool, because we got more hot weather on the way. We'll talk about that with the forecast here in a bit. Right now, let's get into the hour with Rascal Flatts.

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1: Number one for new country. We're US 98.3. I'm Justin Lloyd, and this is the evening show. I do believe it is time for a little dumb criminal news. And today we are traveling to Washington, so going somewhere different. Police are searching for a man who allegedly set fire to a rack of bras inside of a Walmart last Friday. He's believed to be a teenager around 16 to 18 years old, and there's no word on a motive. I'll tell you the motive. He's a dumb teenager, and teenagers do dumb stuff. I'm not saying it's okay. You certainly shouldn't go setting things on fire, but as someone who's once been a teenager many, many moons ago, sometimes they just do dumb stuff for no rhyme or reason. Riley Green, Kenny Chesney, and Russell Dickerson, they're on the way after your forecast next on US 98.3.
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9: This is WRAL meteorologist Amy Wilmoth with the forecast for tonight. After a few evening thunderstorms, we'll have partly cloudy skies overnight tonight. Temperatures will stay in the middle 70s tonight. Mostly sunny Saturday with some hit and miss storms possible in the afternoon. High temperatures climb into the mid-90s. And then Sunday features some late day showers and thunderstorms with high temperatures in the upper 90s. Listen here every hour for WRAL forecasts. And when severe weather breaks out, we break in.
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I'm Justin Lloyd. You're on the evening show, and you know I roll out around 7 o'clock, but when I go, there is not a single reason to follow me out. In fact, stick around. Evan Paul has got you covered with all of your favorite country artists. 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
1: We're US 98.3, and I'm Justin Lloyd. You're on the evening show, and we are moving through the bottom of that 5 o'clock hour with 52 minutes of music to make you finally Friday ride home that much better. So stick with us. We'll crank up Dylan Scott. Also, Scotty McCurry and Nate Smith after this.
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4: Fox News, I'm John Saucier. President Trump saying there's a deal with Iran to end the fighting. Indiana Senator Jim Banks on Fox says,
5: "We are where we are today because of Obama's Iran nuclear deal and Joe Biden trying to appease Iran rather than be tough on them. And President Trump has been very tough on them. And that's why we're about to see a historic deal that will bring peace to the Middle East."
4: Iran has been claiming no deal's agreed to, but Pakistan, who's been mediating, they say there is a text in place for a deal. A defense team for the suspect charged with assassinating Charlie Kirk, attorney Richard Novak, insists the prosecution is attempting to sway public opinion before this trial begins.
6: What we are talking about is the state, without any guidance from this court, going out and trying to influence the public perception of this case.
4: America's listening to Fox News.

US 98.3. I'm Justin Lloyd. You're on the evening show. What is it, past six? Man, this evening's flown by. Hopefully, staying cool out there. If you work, you know, outside or, you know, in the trades or anything that has you working in this heat, man, I hope you are hydrating and finding shade where you can, because today, this is too summer for me. I love summer, but I don't like this. Coming up, Ella Langley. Also, some Thomas Rhett. Right now, it's Jake Owen. Oh,

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1: US 98.3. I'm Justin Lloyd. You're locked into the evening show. You know the deal. Moving through the 6 o'clock hour and glad to be a part of your wrap-up of the work week. Hot out there. My gosh. Still hot. Humid. Yay. So it's summer and a lot of people going to the beach or hitting up theme parks. And a woman says that she and her boyfriend are talking about having kids, which is great. But he wants to delay the pregnancy until after going to an amusement park so they can still ride the roller coasters together. I mean, that's kind of sweet. I mean, like, he still wants to have kids. He just wants to make sure that his girlfriend and the baby are safe and wants her to ride. I think it's kind of sweet. I'm sure she's tired of waiting, though. Thomas Rhett, Tucker Wetmore, and Cole Swindell on the way. After your forecast next on US 98.3.
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8: This is WRL meteorologist Amy Wilmoth with the forecast for tonight. After a few evening thunderstorms, we'll have partly cloudy skies overnight tonight. Temperatures will stay in the middle 70s tonight. Mostly sunny Saturday with some hit and miss storms possible in the afternoon. High temperatures climb into the mid 90s. And then Sunday features some late day showers and thunderstorms with high temperatures in the upper 90s. Listen here every hour for WRL forecasts. And when severe weather breaks out, we break in.
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0: US 98.3, number one for new country. I'm Justin Lloyd, and that's going to do it for me. Thank you so much for taking me along for your finally Friday ride home. And hey, I'll be back tomorrow for the Saturday Night Legends from 7 to midnight. It's the greatest country hits of all time. If you like classic country music, well, I mean, you got to tune in. If you hadn't been, make sure to try it out this Saturday. I bring my daughter with me. It's a good time. In the meantime, the Taste of Country Nights crew coming up next. Be good, be safe. Hey, please, get out there and go be nice to someone. I'll see you tomorrow.
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3: Fox News, I'm John Saucier. The White House is close to getting a signed deal with Iran after months of negotiations. Interior Secretary Doug Burgum on Fox.
4: I'd say where we stand is that we've got the negotiator-in-chief, the deal-maker-in-chief, President Trump. We know that he's not going to agree to a bad deal. Whatever deal is reached, it's going to be a good deal.
3: White House officials say the latest deal is nearly 80% done, should be signed within the next few days. Texas authorities with new details about a shooting that happened in Midland this morning. Sergeant Steve Blanco from the Texas Department of Public Safety confirming they've identified the suspect responsible.
5: The identity of the suspect, Victor Mata Villarreal, age 45, was a suspect from the previous day's shooting.
3: Yeah, police said he got into it with them shooting at them earlier in the day. Officials say this 45-year-old suspect opened fire on residents around 8 a.m. local time this morning. He's now dead. 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

0: Hey, Stuff Country Nights. It's Evan Paul. I'm in studio tonight with Keith Urban, who just dropped an iconic album. It's called Flow State. It's all yacht rock cover songs, which obviously is a turn of direction for you. At what point did this become serious? Like, hey, I'm going to release a yacht rock album.
1: It never became serious, thank goodness. It absolutely started as a fun project and just stayed that way the whole time. None of this was preconceived. It was never strategized. I never in a million years thought I'd end up with making a yacht rock record. That wasn't in my sights. I bought a studio in Nashville, and it took about 9 months to get it up and running and working really, really well. By the time it was ready to hit record, I was about to hit the road on the High and Alive World Tour, and I was so frustrated because I went, I want to record something in my studio before I'm, you know. And so we put a session band together, and I said, let's just do a couple of yacht rock songs just for fun. And that's all it was going to be. It was just to break in the studio, and everybody had such a great time doing it that we did a couple more when I came back off the road from touring. And they just kept coming. We just recorded another one and then another one and then two more, and it just kept growing and growing. So across maybe 4 months or so, this album started to reveal itself. It wanted to get made. I just needed to keep up with it. So I was following it the whole way, if that makes any sense.

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0: New country from Kane Brown. That one's called Woman on Taste of Country Nights with Evan Paul. Our special guest co-host tonight is Keith Urban. He's hanging out. But first, let me get to this. Your chance to go see Megan Maroney in Nashville. Two nights in a hotel, two plane tickets to Nashville, and two tickets to see Megan Maroney up for grabs. Head on over to tasteofcountry.com and your code to unlock an entry for this Friday night is 374. Once again, your Megan Maroney code is 374. All right, we're hanging out here with Keith Urban tonight. Just released his new album, Flow State, today. And it's actually an album full of cover songs of old, like 70s and 80s classics. Which one of these are you most excited to play live?
1: Any of them, honestly. I mean, it's making this record was in a lot of ways not that different from making an original record for me where I'm recording a song I didn't write. So, you know, something like Blue Ain't Your Color, I didn't write that. You'll Think of Me, I didn't write that. I just recorded a whole song of albums I didn't write again, you know, and so there was something more familiar about making music that I didn't write but really, really loved the songs, which was also the criteria for choosing every song on this record. I didn't choose any songs because I thought, you know, oh, that's a yacht rock classic or people will really love this one. Every song was chosen because it felt like a good fit for me vocally, you know, and as a... And
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0: Keith Urban is hanging out with us tonight on Taste of Country Nights. His new album, Flow State, was just released today. Tell me about your worst days in country music.
1: I think I try to forget the worst days. When I was doing my radio tour, when I got started as an artist, and you do the radio, for all your listeners, you do the radio tour, you get around and introduce yourself to all the radio stations. It can be quite grueling because no one knows who you are. No one cares who you are. And you're just schlepping yourself around the country with your promoter from the label, going to so many radio stations. And we got to this station. Let's just say somewhere else. Wasn't here. And I got my acoustic guitar with me, and we walk into the station, and the promo guy takes me in, and we meet the manager, and the manager of the station says, "Oh, just go into the conference room and get your guitar out and get ready, and we'll have everybody come in." So I go in there, open the door, and there's a meeting going on in the conference room. And one of the guys at the meeting, there's must have been eight people in there. He goes, "Can we help you? Hello?" And I was like, "Oh, I'm just getting my guitar out." He goes, "We're having a meeting here."
0: I got more with Keith Urban plus a Keith Urban throwback on the way, 10 minutes away. Now it's George Burge on Taste of Country Nights.

0: Keith Urban there, of course. John Cougar, John Deere, John 316 on Taste of Country Nights. On Fridays, we hang out with country music superstars. Tonight, we got Keith Urban in the studio. Your new album, Flow State, just came out today. It's incredible. It's an album of yacht rock covers. Which one took you the longest to get right, like to get perfect?
1: I can't remember. Some of them took way longer than I thought. Maybe there's a song called Help Is On Its Way, which is a Little River Band song that's got a stack of harmony guitar parts, which took a while to figure out. And then there's an Ambrosia song called How Much I Feel that has so many intricate backing vocal stacked parts weaving in and out of verses. And Josh Reedy from Thomas Rhett's band did most of the backing vocals with me. Josh Reedy and I did most of the vocals, and we were trying to replicate all those backing vocal parts, honoring the original. And they're very complex. They're really, really complex. And I think one of those things, I think maybe doing one verse took like 6 hours to do the backing vocals, oohs and ahs. Yeah, it's crazy. Yeah.
0: Well, dude, thank you so much for taking time. I know you're a busy man. I appreciate you coming by. Keith Urban.
1: Good to see you, Evan. See you, bro.
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3: 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This is Taste of Country Nights.

Forget the week. Embrace the weekend. We're playing the hits that haven't even had time to get dusty yet. This is Taste of Country Nights with Evan Paul. I ain't

0: Fox News, I'm Tom Graham. The White House continues to express optimism that a peace deal is close to being signed between the U.S. and Iran.
1: White House officials are bullish that an agreement could be reached in the coming days. They say they're 80% of the way there. In order to get the Strait of Hormuz fully open, the U.S. would agree to lift the blockade.
0: Iran's foreign minister saying both sides are working toward an initial agreement, adding terms dealing with Tehran's nuclear program and other issues will be finalized following a 60-day period. Shares of SpaceX soaring in today's Wall Street debut. Fox's Grady Trimble.
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